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I am DJ Time Traveler. 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That's right. 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
1: 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Worlds to conquer. Worlds to conquer.
2: The rosé wine, it's like a trip, the rosé wine, it's like a trip, the rosé wine, it's like a trip, the rosé wine, it's like a trip, the rosé wine, it's like a trip, the rosé wine, it's like a trip, the rosé wine, it's like a trip, the rosé wine, it's like a trip, the rosé wine, it's like a trip, the rosé wine, it's like a trip, the rosé wine.

A rosé wine that's like a trip.

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Need a player for Tuesday Music Trivia. Is it you? Here's your chance.

That is your cool guitar sound. Special friend. That's new called Clipping. You are my special friend, listener. I love when you're here in the morning. 6 a.m. to 9, Monday through Friday for this show, Wake and Bake on WFMU. I'm the Pidge, your host, and you are a listener. And I am grateful for you. And grateful for the Stones, man. The Stones. The Stones.

We now interrupt our programming for a monthly test of the emergency alert system. This is only a test.

are so greedy. This one is about another one from the new record. This one is about your AI companion.

sofa, killing my IQ, ruining my view. There's spores in the walls, there's poisonous dust, I'm thinking of you. Untie the bootlace, try on your new face, put on your fresh dress, take off the old coat, and see the world come alive through your new